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Megan Maroney. 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
1: And we appreciate y'all hanging out with us. 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Oh,
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0: 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I'm Bobby Bones.
1: 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We talked to Kip Moore and Vanessa Carlton. 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
1: 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I will be there. 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
2: Let's go.
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It's Wayne D. Welcoming our buddies Dan and Shay. 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
3: 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It's Tim McGraw.
0: They all play here.

Dayton's number one for new country. We are Dayton's new country, 103.9. A big shout out to Riley Green and his team giving us that world premiere yesterday. Always trying to get you new country first, y'all. Here's Tyler Hubbard checking in, part of your Friday night soundtrack.

0: It's Dayton's New Country 103.9 with Wayne D. Tay. Thank you so much for hanging with us tonight. We appreciate y'all. Hey, we play it back to back, so you just got to let us know what you want to hear. 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We are Dayton's number one for New Country.
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0: Dayton's new country 103.9. Appreciate y'all hanging out. Hopefully your Friday's been fantastic. Summer here, a lot of people celebrating. And there's some people that hate summer, though.
1: Well, sort of.
0: Hate things about summer.
1: That's a strong word, yes.
0: Bugs are number one. And don't come at me with some like, but the bugs feed the birds and they help the ecosystem. I'm not disrespecting their purpose of living. I just kind of hate.
1: You just don't want them around.
0: I just hate that they have to.
1: Yeah.
0: That and carpenter bees are eating the hell out of my deck right now.
1: Oh, no.
0: Like,
1: that ain't good.
0: Yeah, it's frustrating. Danielle, you wanted to check in.
2: I really don't like fireworks. I don't necessarily hate them, but I find them boring, and I don't want to spend a lot of time going to try and find someplace to look at them.
1: Especially in the neighborhood. Neighborhood fireworks gives me anxiety. Yeah.
0: Can I tell you something? I almost said his name. My neighbor, it thinks he's like the firework king of my city.
1: I haven't
0: And it's
1: really
0: like,
1: that.
0: My guy, nobody cares that you flexed $1,000 on your MasterCard.
1: Yeah.
0: To get fireworks so the neighborhood can ooh and ah.
1: Yeah.
0: Because now I'm going to be picking it off my lawn.
1: And it better not start a fire. That's all I'm saying. I don't want my house to catch on fire.
0: We sound like a couple of 4th of July Karens right here. By the way, did I tell you America 250 starts Monday?
1: Yay!
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0: Number one for new country. Got the Bobby Bones Show in the morning. It's 103.9. And we appreciate you hanging out. Congrats to Riley Green. He's going to be hosting CMA Fest this year.
1: Yeah.
0: Happening in just days in downtown Nashville. But then the girl from Good Morning America.
1: Laura. What's her last name?
0: But, like, real question.
1: Laura something.
0: Why does that make sense?
1: I don't know.
0: Jelly Rolls hosted it in the past.
1: Yeah. You think it'd Jason be, like, two country
0: But, like, a
1: fans.
0: News correspondent? Yeah. Oh, that feels weird. As a country fan, that feels weird. CMA Fest is going to be nuts, by the way. We are all over Nashville for that. Stay close to our Instagram at Wayne D&T.

0: 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I'm Bobby Bones.
1: 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Check out the Bobby Bones Show podcast. We talked to Kip Moore and Vanessa Carlton. We talked about my baby's first ever trip and some unexpected show drama. 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
1: And our Instagram, would love a follow. 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
1: And Alexandra K there, and new artist with her song called Straight for the Heart. And Morgan Wallen checking in. Here's Don't Win.

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0: 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Got the Bobby Bones Show in the morning. 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

0: 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I'm Bobby Bones.
1: 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We talked to Kip Moore and Vanessa Carlton. 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
1: Hey, Instagram, by the way, Instagram shout out to Lauren. Wanted to hear this next song we're about to play. 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

The home of the Bobby Bones Show, Dayton's new country, 103.9. Ellen Langley, the song is Be Heard. What's going on? Wayne D and Tay. Still got some time left. If we haven't played your favorite song yet, get us on Instagram at Wayne D and Tay. Russell Dickerson,

Dayton's new country, 103.9 and Wayne D. Welcoming Jason LD in Alabama, Riley Green, and dozens more at the 45th anniversary of country concert at Fort Laramie. 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

0: 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I'm Bobby Bones.
1: 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We talked to Kip Moore and Vanessa Carlton. We talked about my baby's first ever trip and some unexpected show drama. 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
2: All right, so there's a song, right? And it's a rock pop hit. It's called Sally When the Wine Runs Out by Role Models. Well, it just got a country version because Lainey Wilson covered it. And y'all, it is so good. It's as a part of a Nova's Red Room studio session. Well, Lainey delivered a surprising live performance. And y'all, it is so good. She was accompanied by fiddle and acoustic guitar. It just sounds amazing. You got to check it out on YouTube. It's available out now. All right, next. So, Zach Top fans, y'all devoured his first two albums, right? We all love it and are obsessed with it. Well, good news is Zach is ready to put out new music, it seems like. So, he was on the Zach Sang show and he revealed that he was already working on album number 3. He said he spent a lot of time in January and February writing and stacking up some stuff. He said that it took being off the road for 2 months to kind of like reconfigure his mindset to get back into that writing mode. As far as when we will see these songs, he said,
3: sometime in the first or second quarter of 27, got a new record coming.
2: All right, and last, Jelly Roll is suiting up for the NHL. Yeah, his new song, Rise Up, will be featured in game broadcasts, in arena integrations, and across social media and other NHL digital channels for the duration of the Stanley Cup playoffs. He said the song was written for the guys grinding every night for the cup. This wasn't just a theme song of the NHL playoffs. This is their song. The playoffs started earlier this week. That's your iHeart Country Roundup with Tay.
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7: 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Show number 1604 is on right now. It's Saturday, and the weekend is finally here. I'm your host, Granger Smith. I've got some good news on the way. I've got some Nashville news on the way with Ann Hudson. And all this here celebrating, it's no longer Friday evening. It's now Saturday morning. That's because we're After Midnight.

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1: A little known fact here. 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

Dayton's New Country 103.9. Man, it is late at night, early morning Saturday. What has got you up at this hour? I appreciate you hanging out. 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My number's 866-607-8300.

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1: Howdy, Granger. It's Stone in Montana. And I just gotta say, I listen to your show every night. Really helps. It's really helped me through some tough times. And just keep up the good work. Thanks, my brother. See ya.
0: Thank you, Stone. That's what I'm here for.

0: 1039 Dayton's New Country. Stick around. Ann Hudson is coming up with the latest buzz from Nashville. And give us a tease of what you got coming up.
1: Oh, wow, Granger. I'm so curious what you think about this. Ashley McBride opened up about something she got from Dolly Parton that she's kept for 20 years. But I'm curious what you think. I'll tell you. I'll explain. Coming up in your Nashville news next.

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1: Don't just listen. Jump in on the conversation, too. 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
7: Welcome to Saturday, everybody. It's After Midnight. I'm your host, Granger Smith. So glad the weekend is here. I'm asking this question the last few times I'm going to ask it because it's been a good topic and I want to hear from you. What was your ice cream truck order as a kid? You remember that? Call me, 866-607-8383. Also, Earl Bibbles Jr., the country boy, coming in here with a dumb criminal story and a whole bunch of good country music to play early on this Saturday. Hour number two starts right now. Oh, no.

1039 Dayton's New Country. So what was your ice cream truck order as a kid? And maybe what is it as an adult? 866-607-8383.

0: Thanks so much for staying up with us. This is After Midnight with Granger Smith.
1: Okay, here we go. Topic of the hour. Finally here. I'm going to get some phone calls. I want to play you on the air. The question is this. If you hear that iconic sound from the ice cream truck and imagine yourself being a kid, what do you want to order from the ice cream truck? Maybe a question you have not thought about in a long time. I've got my producer, the Ant-Man, sitting with me, and we have established what we like. I'm a push pop guy.
2: Yeah. There were two that went through the neighborhood yesterday. Two. We talked about it being seasonal. Yeah, it's definitely Memorial Day.
1: You saw one?
2: Yeah, oh yeah.
1: See, that's the downside of me living in the country. We don't get too many ice cream trucks like when I was a kid.
2: We were driving, so we passed by. But yeah.
1: They're out and about.
2: Yeah.
1: It's ice cream.
2: My clothes are dry. I couldn't buy one.
1: you gotta have half wet clothes and bare feet. So to you, listener, what are you ordering at the ice cream truck? 866-607-8383.
3: When I went up to the ice cream truck, it was definitely that ice cream with the Powerpuff Girl and the eyeballs were like gumballs or something like that. Or it was the SpongeBob one. Definitely. One or the other.
1: Seeing a pattern here. As years went on, as decades went on, there were new introductions to the ice cream truck. One of them was SpongeBob.
2: Yeah.
1: We heard one yesterday from a Ninja Turtle.
2: That's right.
1: But it seems like it's the same ice cream with the same eyeballs.
2: I'm sure.
1: Because everyone mentions the eyeballs when they say that.
2: It's probably from not even an ice cream company, probably from a gumball company that needed to get rid of something that made ice cream.
1: Everyone that mentions that mentions the eyeballs.
2: That's right. Little treat.
1: 866-607-8383.
4: I heard the ice cream truck. I go run on every time. I always bought me a bomb pop. Gotta have the bomb pop. Doing a great job. Keep up the good work.
1: Hey, thank you, brother. I could just tell by his voice when he started talking, he was going to say one of the classics.
2: Absolutely. 100%.
1: We've done this show enough times, Ant-Man. We could already tell, oh, he's going for something classic. Mm-hmm. Like, that guy was not ever going to say SpongeBob and the eyeballs.
2: No, unless he was going to order for his grandkids. That might be all it.
1: Yeah. This is good stuff. 866-607-8383.
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1: You ask why I'm up this early? Well, I have to work, so I'm up at 3:30 in the morning. Drive myself to work, and I'm here. Have a wonderful day. God bless.
0: 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Thank you so much for getting up and listening to After Midnight with me.
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0: Dayton's New Country 103.9. Okay, go to the phone lines. I'm going to take your phone call right here, hopefully. My number, 866-607-8383, asking this question. What was your ice cream truck order?
1: Hey, Frazier, keep up the good work. My ice cream truck favorite was the Neapolitan ice cream sandwich. Good day.

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7: Hey, thanks for starting your Saturday here with me on After Midnight, y'all. I know, it's officially the weekend, and I'm Granger Smith, your host. I've got some things I want to talk about that went down on this day in history coming up, plus some Nashville news with Ann Hudson. Have you heard? Well, she's going to fill you in. A lot to discuss here in the middle of the night, you third shifters working on a Saturday. I'm glad you're with me. See you on-

1039 Dayton's New Country. The Phillips Company changed the way we watch movies on this day back in 1987. Can you think of why? Get your guesses coming. I'll remind you what they did coming up in history in two songs. It's not-

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1: Howdy, Granger. This is Stone in Montana. And just wanted to call and say, hey, encourage you on. I've listened to your show for over 3 years now, and it's really great to hear you. Come to me every night. Thanks, man.
0: Stone from Montana, you're why we do this show. Thank you so much.
1: Bye.

0: 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Ann Hudson coming in with the latest Nashville updates. And what do you have for us today?
1: Oh, this is so cute, Granger. Luke Holmes supporting kids and their entrepreneurship ways. I'll explain coming up in your Nashville news.

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7: 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Granger Smith here, your host of After Midnight. So if you got one chance for one more meal of your life and you get to pick that, we're calling this death row last meal. What would that be? 866-607-8383. I've also got Earl Dables Jr., the country boy. Got a dumb criminal story to tell us. And you know, a whole bunch of good country music on the way. It's After Midnight. She

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1: Late Night Country just hits different. And Granger is bringing the soundtrack to your overnight. Thanks for being a part of the After Midnight family.

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1: Okay, topic of the hour. Happy Wednesday, everybody. Running this down the rabbit hole and asking, what would be the last meal of your life? If you could choose, if you could pick your last meal, if you could sign up on a sheet and give me all the details of the sides and the all the fixings and the main course and the drink and the dessert, give me all the details. And I hesitate to ask that because it makes me hungry hearing, but it's worth it because this has actually been a great topic. We're calling this Death Row Last Meal. What is that for you? 866-607-8383.
2: If it was my last meal, I'd be having all the fixings. I'd be having me a whole dish of chicken Alfredo with a box of garlic bread and a Diet Pepsi and a Caesar salad and maybe some ice cream for dessert. It all sounds so good.
1: Mm. Somebody should tell her if she's on death row, she doesn't need a Diet Coke.
3: You don't.
1: There's no saving calories on that. Or Pepsi, she said. But she's going Italian. That's one of the first times we've heard someone go down an Italian path, which is great. I could do big old spaghetti meatballs and be happy with that.
3: You'd be good.
1: Yeah, some
3: be French, full.
1: Some garlic bread and butter. But it's got to be the way Mama did it. You know, spaghetti meatballs from Mama. It would be hard to beat that. I don't think that would be my first choice, but I would not be mad if the warden said, Granger, we don't have your fried chicken or your chicken bread steak, but we got you spaghetti and meatballs, meat sauce, garlic bread, the way your mama made it. I'd say, I'm not mad about that.
3: Yeah.
1: Do you have a second choice?
3: Maybe. Like, honestly, it's so unconventional. It's just like a really, really good cheeseburger.
1: Where are you getting that? Is it homemade?
3: No, it's a place called, it's not Dairy Queen. What is it? The Dairy Mart from my hometown.
1: Yeah.
3: Yeah. And they had the fresh cut fries and cooked a little too long and, you know, they're really brown and crisp. Yeah. That, and they also do, you know, amazing shakes and things like, so yeah, I'd have that. Dr. Pepper from there, styrofoam cup.
1: I love it, man.
3: Good stuff.
1: And the good ice, too.
3: Oh, yeah, of course.
1: They have the good ice there.
3: Yeah, before Sonic.
1: I don't know why all the... If your name starts with dairy, then you look the same. You're probably red and white colors.
3: Yeah, pretty much.
1: And you have the good ice.
3: Yep.
1: Somebody broke a trademark somewhere in there. I like that. 866-607-8383.
4: Some fried chicken, green beans, and some mac and cheese.
1: Can't go wrong with that.
3: That's it.
1: Simple. It's classic. Yeah. Very simple. Death row, last meal. It's been a good topic, and we should bring this up. In about 6 months, let's recirculate this again and do it again, because I like to get these ideas. Makes me hungry. 866-607-8383.
5: 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Just call and leave a message at 866-607-8383. 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

1039 Dayton's New Country. I really appreciate you waking up and starting Saturday with me here on After Midnight. I'm your host, Granger Smith. What has got you up so early on a Saturday? Call me 866-607-8383.

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1: Hey, Granger. It's Greg Grasshopper. I'm calling from Berea, Kentucky still. Just want to tell you, you're doing a good job, buddy. 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That's why we're all hanging around. We ain't going nowhere. Love the show.
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Okay, let me first tell you the conclusion, and then Earl can tell you the story. A mother and her son are both arrested and put in jail because they're dumb. Earl's going to fill in the blanks on that story. Earl Dibble's Dumb Criminals coming up next. After.

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1: I'm Earl Dibbles Jr. I'm a country boy. I'm an honest boy, too, and crime don't pay. I got a story to prove it. A video's been released showing a mom squaring off with a police officer while her son was being arrested for DUI. The 19-year-old was initially pulled over after they suspected that he was driving while intoxicated. The mom then showed up and appeared to be intoxicated herself. That's when she tried to tackle the cop that was arresting her son. She was charged with battery of a police officer. Her son was charged with aggravated DUI. They both were charged with being dumb.
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22: 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Thanks for staying up here on After Midnight with Granger Smith.

1039 Dayton's New Country. Taking another phone call on this. This has been a really good topic. 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
8: Saturday morning, early risers, what's up? This is After Midnight. I'm your host, Granger Smith. Thank you for making this America's favorite radio program. I've got some good news. Besides the fact that it's Saturday, hang tight, I want to read you that. Plus, there is some Nashville news. Have you heard about it yet? Well, Ann Hudson is coming in here quickly to inform you. Hang tight for all of this. Don't touch that dial.

Dayton's new country, 103.9. Have you checked out our After Midnight Instagram lately? It looks completely different than it did just a couple weeks ago. Do you like keeping up with some of your favorite artists? 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It'll take you right to it. Follow us at After Midnight Granger Smith on Instagram. Just when

0: 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Stick around. Ann Hudson is coming up with the latest buzz from Nashville. And give us a tease of what you got coming up.
1: Oh, wow, Granger. I'm so curious what you think about this. Ashley McBride opened up about something she got from Dolly Parton that she's kept for 20 years. But I'm curious what you think. I'll tell you. I'll explain.

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1: 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It's a community. 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Hang with us till sunrise here on After Midnight with Granger Smith.

1039 Dayton's New Country. Hey, thank y'all so much for sharing Saturday here with me on After Midnight. Before you take off and get this weekend started, let me remind you, God is great and he's worthy of our praise. I'm Granger Smith coming to y'all from the Yee Yee Farm in Central Texas. 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
7: What's up, everybody? I've got one final hour of Saturdays After Midnight starting right now. Welcome. I'm Granger Smith, your host. I've got some things that went down on this day in history I want to talk about that I've written down, plus some Nashville news, the latest stories about your favorite stars out there in Nashville with Ann Hudson. All of this here as we get our Saturday rolling here After Midnight.

Dayton's New Country 103.9. The Phillips Company changed the way we watch movies on this day back in 1987. Can you think of why? Get your guesses coming. I'll remind you what they did coming up in history in two songs. Yeah,

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1: 2:30 in Bakersfield, California, and I'm out door dashing. Just trying to make a couple of bucks, man, and get some bills paid. 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
0: Love me some Bakersfield. 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

0: 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Ann Hudson coming in with the latest Nashville updates. And what do you have for us today?
1: Oh, this is so cute, Granger. Luke Holmes supporting kids and their entrepreneurship ways. I'll explain coming up in here.

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1: This is such a cute story. Luke Combs, when he was performing in Green Bay, he managed to stop by a kid's lemonade stand. Not only were the boys starstruck by seeing Luke Combs at their lemonade stand, but they said that he tipped them $120. I love that. If you follow Luke on Instagram, you'll notice in the carousel of pictures he posted from Lambeau Field, he has a picture of him at their lemonade stand. It's so cute.
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Okay, y'all, this show of Saturdays After Midnight is officially over, but I want to remind you, there's another show just kicking off right now on Yee Yee Radio. 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

0: Hey, everybody. Thanks for hanging out with us today. We do have a great show. Clint Black is here, and we're going to talk about his life, country music in the 90s, and his new book. We'll also count down the biggest 30 songs in country music this week. But first, Amy, remind us of last week's top three.
1: The number three song went to Luke Combs, Sleepless in a Hotel Room. The number two song was Tucker Wetmore's Brunette. Never been fishing, never been mudding. Gotta be one that don't remind me. If you're there beside me, I need to find me a brunette. And last week, the number one song in the country went to Cody Johnson, The Fall. It's all worth this life. Life is
0: worth the ride. The ride is worth the fall. Let's get started. At number 30, it's Dustin Lynch with Easy to Love on the Country Top 30.

0: drunk. Dustin Lynch, Easy to Love at number 30 here on the countdown. Coming up in minutes, the great Clint Black will be in studio. Now, at number 29 on the countdown, here is Zach John King, Get to Drinkin'.
1: Number 29.

0: Clint Black, a better man. He is our guest this week. Do you get tired of playing the songs you've played so many times?
1: No, I don't. I'm still trying to get better at playing them.
0: Okay.
1: So,
0: we're going to do the humble thing.
1: No, it's true.
0: You're a virtuoso.
1: No, every night's a challenge because the venue's different. The way I can connect with the audience is different. And, you know, don't you feel that when you play, you're just, it's like, I'm getting better. Tonight's going to be my best performance. And I mean, there are shows where the jokes aren't going over. It's proximity or size of venue, or everybody's already drunk, and they're just, and you just know they're not going to go over. But I love doing them, and so I'll do them anyway. And when there's no response, it's, you know, deer in the headlights out there.
0: You just hit a chord.
1: I just look back at the band. This is smiling. That was bad, wasn't it?
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0: This song in the same position as last week. It's Lauren Elena with Chase Matthew at number 28. Here on the Country Top 30, it is All My Exes.
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1: Time now for a request. This is from Valentina listening in Savannah, Georgia. She used the hashtag CountryTop30 to request Jason Aldean, Try That in a Small Town.

John Party boots off at number 27 here on the countdown. Okay, let's play What Year Was It? Okay, what year did all these things happen? It's the same year. Britney Spears shaved her head. The Sopranos series finale aired on HBO, and Miss Teen USA went viral because she had a really crazy answer when they asked her the question in the competition. What year was that? Britney Spears shaved head, The Sopranos, and viral Miss Teen USA. I'll give you a second to think about it. Okay, that was the second. If your answer is 2007, you are correct. Also from that year, it's Taylor Swift and Our Song here on the Country Top 30.

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1: We got another request now from Ozzy in Fargo, North Dakota. He wants to hear Morgan Wallen, I Got Better. It's a country top 30 request. Everything.

0: Zach Topps, South of Sanity, at number 25 here on the countdown. Clint Black is here. You just released a book called Killing Time. Now, when you're going through the process and you're picking out old photos, what came up to you that maybe you hadn't thought about in a while?
1: You know, it was such an exhaustive process of getting all the stories down into some form, finding and looking through all the photos. You know, they jog your memory. You know, I remember being there. I remember, you know, getting my paper route ready. And
0: what do you mean?
1: You know, just getting the newspapers. You had to do the inserts and all of that stuff. So it'll take me back to that back porch when I was doing that. And I remember falling asleep on top of a stack of newspapers. And my dad had to come find me. People are calling. They want their paper.
0: Oh, wow. You fell asleep for that long. It wasn't 5 minutes. It was you fell asleep so late they didn't get their papers.
1: Yeah.
0: This picture of you as a kid on the cover, when was that, you think?
1: I was 5. That would have been, you know, 67.
0: What is that picture? What's the memory with that picture? Why'd you put it on the cover?
1: I don't have one. It's just the earliest thing we have of me being a cowboy.
0: Oh, yeah. You got big boots on.
1: I got a little stick pony.
0: Oh, that's a stick pony.
2: What do you think that was coming out of?
0: I thought it was like one of those things that hobos had on a stick that they'd get on the train with. I thought Clint was doing like the hobo train thing.
3: 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Coming up next on the iHeart Country Top 30.
0: Clint Black lets us in on his friendship with Reba.
2: We've also got a request for Tyler Hubbard. And the countdown continues with John Morgan, Eric Church, and more of the biggest hits in music this weekend.
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27: With Bobby Bones.
0: Hey, everybody. Thanks for hanging out with us this weekend. Now it's time for Amy's Joke of the Week.
28: Amy tells a joke. Amy tells a joke. Amy has a joke to tell to you.
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0: What's that?
29: Art.
0: Art. Okay, there we go. All right, hopping back into the countdown. Here is 12-time ACM winner, by the way, in just 2 years, Ella Langley with Morgan Wallen, I Can't Love You Anymore on the Country Top 30.
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0: Clint Black, Killing Time. He's our guest this week. When you recorded that song that we just played, it was the last song on the album. What was the first single on the album?
1: Better Man Than Killing Time. I think Nobody's Home came after that.
0: Kind of a generational run there.
1: Yeah, 5 number ones. Then it was history making. So that made me a news item, you know, because that hadn't been done with a debut album in any genre, any time.
0: Man, did that feel crazy? Or were you going so hard you didn't even really understand what was happening?
1: It felt crazy. You know, you're everywhere you go, you're an event. You know, you're at a truck stop and people know you. Went to a mall and somebody screamed. And you feel it everywhere you go.
0: Could you not wear a cowboy hat and it'd be a little easier?
1: Yeah, no, if I went to the mall, I didn't wear my cowboy hat.
2: That'd be weird. You'd be looking for attention.
0: He's wearing his cowboy hat, walking around with a guitar, singing. Yeah, yeah. Leave me alone, everybody. Well, I'm leaving here.
1: Can you give me some space?
0: Yes, please.
1: God.
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0: If you haven't heard, Super Bowl 64 will be held in Nashville in 2030. Tim McGraw was on the committee that helped Nashville get the Super Bowl, which is pretty cool. Here is Hardy, Morgan Wallen, Eric Church, and Tim McGraw at number 21. This is MacArthur on the Country Top 30.
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0: That was MacArthur from Hardy, Eric Church, Morgan Wallen, and Tim McGraw, your number 21 song this week.
1: Time now for another request. This is for Carrie listening in Detroit, Michigan. She wants to hear Dasha's Austin. We had

0: Shaboozy and Jelly Roll at number 19 with Amen here on the countdown.
1: Time now for another request coming in from Teresa in Boise, Idaho. She wants to hear Dylan Marlowe and Dylan Scott, Boys Back Home. It's a country top 30 request. Yeah.

0: Bailey Zimmerman, Chevy Silverado. That's your number 18 song. We are spending time with the great Clint Black in studio today. Was there ever a moment with Killing Time, Better Man, those two songs early on, that if like one little thing wouldn't have happened, maybe those songs don't become really successful?
1: Yeah, I was doing the promo tour, playing songs for program directors who decide what's going on the air. And
0: what year was this, you think?
1: This was 89. Well, no, it would have been late 88. And so we're at KZLA. Bob Guerra, sitting in his office, hand him the tape of the single. He hits play, listens to a chorus and a verse, and hits stop and says, he goes, you know, if you get that into the top 20, I can add it to our playlist. How do I get into the top 20 without you already playing it? The song was straight from the factory, which is the first cut on the album. It's Western Swing. And I had this little feeling that Western Swing isn't going to go over in every market. You know, cities, big cities, you know, they may not play a Western Swing song. I had a cassette in my pocket of the other songs, and the one I wanted to be the single, I wasn't sure if it was okay. And Carson Schreiber was the promotion guy for West Coast. And I kind of looked at him, I looked at Bob, and I said, can I play you another song? And Bob said, sure. So he put it in, Better Man.
2: Still I think about the years since I first met you.
1: He listens to the verse and the chorus.

0: He hit stop. My heart stopped, and he said, "I'll add that out of the box." And we walked out into the parking lot, and I grabbed Carson. I said, "We have to change the single." And he agreed. He called Joe Galani, told him the story, and they changed the single. But A Better Man went number one, and that was noteworthy because debut singles going number one don't happen all the time.
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0: Vincent Mason, Wish You Well at number 16 here on the countdown. We have Clint Black in studio hanging out with us. Was there a point where you started to go to award shows and you felt like you belonged? Like, when did that start happening?
1: No, it took a couple of years. It was a lot of deep breathing. You can see, if you see me getting my first CMA award, my first award, I get up, you know, in front of the microphone holding my award, and I take a big breath. It's just, you know.
0: Do you know what it was for?
1: The Horizon Award.
0: Which is Best New Artist. Yeah. Dang. Yeah. That's awesome.
1: It was, and I'm looking out at, you know, Reba and Haggard and Skaggs and Strait and, you know, everybody. They're all right there in front of me. It's just, okay, be normal. It's the thing I kept saying. People don't think about, they see new artists performing. And sometimes, you know, we look goofy. I still look goofy. But we're all having that conversation. I'm sure you've had it.
0: Not completely just impostered every day.
1: Don't stand that way anymore. You've been standing that way too long. Okay, stand on the left leg. You know? I always cut people slack when I start to get judgy, because I know, you know, that we're all just trying to be normal, but it's not normal to be up there doing that.
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0: All right, it is Nico Moon. Love this guy. Glad he's our Spotlight Artist of the Week. He's got a number one song. It was this song right here. We just trying to.

But that song was called Good Time. He's also been behind so many Zac Brown songs. He wrote Keep Me in Mind with Zac, Homegrown, Loving You Easy. The guy's done it all. Now he's got a new song from a new record coming out real soon. Again, his name is Nico Moon. This is his song called Rich Man here on the Country Top 30.

0: Morgan Wallen and Post Malone at number 14. That is I Ain't Coming Back.
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0: Bobby, you're up! I got a crazy one. Big Bird almost died in space.
16: What?
0: Have you guys ever heard the story?
16: No.
0: So Carl Spinney, who was the person that played Big Bird, he's a puppeteer, but he got in the suit. He was invited to fly on the Challenger as Big Bird, but the costume was too big, so he did not get on the Challenger. The ship blew up.
16: The Challenger's the one that exploded.
17: Oh, man.
16: Wow.
4: That's crazy.
0: You know, that dude was like, thank God they made Big Bird 18 feet tall or however long. Isn't that wild?
16: It just sounds unsafe anyway to have a Big Bird in the space shuttle.
2: You know because how does he wear the helmet and stuff?
0: I don't know, dude.
16: You're right.
0: So I'd want to peel that thing off immediately. I think he probably would have taken it off once he got up there. Okay. I think it was... But you're right. That does not seem safe, does it?
15: Mm-mm. Amy, you're up.
2: Tootsie Roll's recipe from 1896 requires that a batch of the previous day be incorporated into the new batch. This means that each piece has a trace of the original 1896 Tootsie Roll.
0: Oh, that's cool. That's very Olympic Flame-ish.
2: What's that?
0: The Olympic Flame is eternal. It's run. A piece that fire is always saved and lit. So the Olympic Flame
16: never goes out.
2: But only during the Olympics.
0: No. The Olympic Flame is always protected.
16: Always?
0: Yeah.
2: Wait, even on the off months, years?
0: I believe the Olympic Flame is always lit.
2: Oh, I thought it was only lit during the ceremony.
0: There may have been times, like during wars and stuff, that something like it might have gone out or something. But no, I'm positive. Yeah, semi-positive. Yeah, the Olympic Flame stays continuously lit.
2: So it's lit right now?
0: There is a mother flame that is lit in Greece, and they use that.
16: Mm-hmm. That's amazing.
2: So even when the Olympics are here, is it being lit by the...
0: It's part of the flame. So they light it from the mother flame and bring it. They travel around the world with different flames, but it's all from that root flame, like Tootsie Roll.
16: They used to like run it from one
2: Olympics. When it needs to come to another... like
17: a boat.
16: Ship.
0: As the torch travels around the world, multiple backup lanterns containing the exact flame, another version of the mother flame,
2: that's cool,
0: are carried alongside it. The main torch... if it is blown out, not the mother flame, blown out, then it's one of the other backup lanterns that came from the mother flame as well.
2: Got it.
0: It's that. I mean, cool. It's Tootsie Roll.
2: Yeah.
16: A responsibility to keep that flame running.
17: That's
0: tough. The mother flame, yes.
16: Yeah.
0: Yeah, the mother flame.
16: Yeah, because that one goes out. We're done.
0: Mm-hmm. I wonder if they keep a second mother flame.
16: They have to have a backup.
0: Or if, like, John Boy accidentally, like, went out on his watch one night and just lit it again. Yeah. And it's really not thousands of years old.
15: 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Top 30.

0: Jason Aldean, Don't Tell on Me at number 11 here on the countdown. We have 90s legend Clint Black hanging out with us today. You got a new book. It's called Killing Time. I hope everybody buys it. I hope you sell a million.
1: Thank you.
0: Man, that'd be crazy if you sold a million, though.
1: What are you saying?
0: That'd be crazy if you sell a million, because that's a big number.
1: You didn't expect it.
0: Can't stream a, I guess you can stream a book. They should buy the audiobook. Did you do your audiobook?
1: I did my audiobook. You go through this process, and it's like, okay, I finished the book. And then the editor gives you notes. Oh, I got to go through the whole book again. And then you go, okay, that's done. And then the editor gives you more notes. And you do it again. And then you do that again. And then the legal gives you notes. And then now you have to go through it with legal. And then now it's, okay, read this one more time, and that's it. We'll have to read it one more time. And that's when it starts impacting me emotionally. When my dad died, I broke down reading something I wrote and reread already five times. And like that last time when I'm going through it meticulously, I broke down and sobbed. And then I'm done. And then, okay, we need to schedule the audiobook recording. And now I'm reading it, and you can hear my voice shaking at times, trying to get through that. It took me 5 days to read it on tape.
0: So get Killing Time. You can order it, or you can listen to it. You can download it and listen to the audiobook, because that counts too.
1: That's right, and I'll be saying things in it.
0: Do we hear the commas?
1: You know, I had to really become an actor in order to, you know, do the pauses, observe the periods, deliver on the exclamation marks.
0: I'll be listening for that.
1: You know, yeah, yeah.
0: I'll text you and be like, I don't...
1: There's a little music in there at the top.
0: There is?
1: I put some, me and my guitar and harmonica.
0: Oh, you had in the room with you?
1: No, I did that later.
0: What do you mean?
1: After we finished recording the book, then I came up with some music.
0: Oh, and added it to it later.
1: Yeah, yeah.
0: Clint Black, Killing Time. There he is. The lovely, lovely Clint Black. There he is. I thought lovely twice. Lovely twice.
1: If I had a nickel for every time someone called me lovely, I'd have a nickel.
0: Well, I said it twice, though. 10 cents. All right, there he is. Clint Black, everybody.
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0: Megan Maroney, Beautiful Things, at number 9 here on the Country Top 30. By the way, her tour kicked off in Columbus, Ohio this weekend. She's awesome live. I hope you get to go.
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20: With Bobby Bones.
0: Welcome back. We are inside the top 10. Jumping into it now at number 8. It's a former number 1. Here's Ella Langley, Choosing Texas on the Country Top 30.
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0: Your Almost Made It song of the week is from Kenny Chesney. We'll play that.
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0: Thank you guys for listening. We got Kenny Chesney coming up now. An amazing performer. Also a good dude. Next month, he's set to receive the LA Press Club's Public Service Award for his activism with hurricane recovery. Very, very involved there. He is our Almost Made It song of the week. This song will make the countdown. It just didn't this week. It's Kenny Chesney. Your Almost Made It is his song, Carry On.

That's Kenny Chesney and Carry On, the Almost Made It song of the week. We're now going to play some Josh Ross. He's going to be out with Dan and Shay this fall. Here is Josh at number 6 with Hate How You Look on the Country Top 30. Number 6.

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1: That is Josh Ross, Hate How You Look, at number 6 on the country top 30. Now let's play What Year Was It?
2: What year, what year, what year, what year was it? What year, what year, what year, what year, what year was it?
1: All right, all these things happened in the exact same year. What year was it? American Idol premieres. Vanessa Carlton has 1,000 miles. And A Walk to Remember comes out in theaters. Idol, 1,000 miles, Mandy Moore, and A Walk to Remember. What year was it? If your guess is 2002, you are correct. From that year, Rascal Flatts. Here's These Days on the Country Top 30.

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1: Time now for another request. This one is coming in from Leo, listening in Miami, Florida. He wants to hear Morgan Wallen, Last Night.

0: Riley Green changed my mind at number 4 here on the Country Top 30. Riley did say he's open to doing an entire album of duets with Ella Langley. They've won all the awards for the first two they did, so I think people would love it.
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0: 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Legacy is a beautiful thing, but only if it survives. Dutton Ranch, starring Cole Hauser, Kelly Riley, Annette Bening, and Ed Harris. 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
16: With Bobby Bones.
0: Hey, thanks for being here. It's now time for the top three. Cody Johnson is getting ready to release his Banks of the Trinity album next month. This song is from it. At number three, it's Cody Johnson, The Fall, on the Country Top 30.
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1: Our number two song of the week comes to us from Ella Langley. I still can't get over the stripped-down version of this song from the ACMs. So good. Here's Be Her on the Country Top 30.
2: Number two.

0: Ella Langley, be her at number two here on the countdown.
1: Oh. It's time for the good news.
2: With Bobby.
3: Tell me something good.
0: A two-year-old has overcome stage four liver cancer. Wow, two. Following a transplant from his aunt.
4: Love that.
0: Diagnosed last March when doctors discovered a cancerous mass in his liver, the boy, whose name is Crew, underwent multiple rounds of aggressive chemotherapy before receiving the transplant last summer when his aunt, Taylor Darth, was confirmed as a match. How much of a relief is that, that you are a match? Because they can test everybody and nobody can be a match. Mm-hmm. Wow. After surgery, both Crew and his Aunt Taylor are fine. 9 months later, he has completed his treatment. His family marked the milestone by ringing the bravery bell at Cleveland's Clinic's Children's Hospital. And the mom is just like, this is crazy. Because the mom, I don't think the mom matched, which is wild.
4: I know. That would be, you would think, like as a mom, you want to do anything to help your son and you can't.
0: That's crazy. Great story. That's from Good Morning America. That is what it's all about.
1: That was

0: Tell me something good.
1: Okay, we've got the new number one song coming up next.
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1: Okay, here we are at number one. 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Jesus, his mom, and Thomas Rhett. Making his way to number one this week, here is ACM New Male Artist of the Year, Tucker Wetmore, with his song Brunette on the Country Top 30.
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103.9 Dayton's New Country. Happy Saturday and welcome to your weekend. It's Amy James. We're going to get y'all caught up what went down this week in country music and pop culture. We begin with George Burns.

The home of the Bobby Bones Show, Dayton's new country, 103.9. We found out this week it's not just your bank account you need to keep your eye on. Airline loyalty accounts, those are being hacked with stolen frequent flyer miles exchanged for what else? Gift cards and other purchases. Riley Green, worst way.

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1: 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Hi, it's Amy James. All will be revealed Tuesday morning, our 2026 iHeartRadio Music Festival, the biggest event of the year. We're going to announce the complete lineup and let you know how you can win tickets before they go on sale. 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
3: Oh, I'm going to Cromhenge. 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

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Hey, it's Amy James. Did you graduate from college this year or know somebody who did? Well, a new survey found over half of college students found the cost of college to be even higher than expected by an average of over $14,000 a year. Bailey Zimmerman. Why?

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Hello, it's Amy James. At some point this weekend, Jordan Davis may have another number one on his hands with this song, Turn This Truck Around. He'll tell us what that would mean for him.

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1: Hello, it's Amy James. Have you seen the clip yet? Megan Maroney was the maid of honor at her best friend Natalie's house. And the very first song that she had written was for Natalie. It was called Wonder, all about the guy that she was dating and how she could do better. And then she performed it at her wedding for her and her new husband. Here's

0: 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I'm Bobby Bones.
1: 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How did they handle it? 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

0: 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That's Tucker Wetmore. He's got the number one song with Brunette this week.
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What I want to know is what's up with the other 33% of people? Only 67% of the new poll say they're in favor of banning electronic price tags. You know, those are the ones that could gouge customers.

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1: 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How did they handle it? 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

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Hello, it's Amy James. What song would you like to hear? You can let us know by just tapping that talkback mic and tell us anything you want. 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

Dayton's New Country 103.9. That's a new duet from Ella Langley and Morgan Wallen, I Can't Love You Anymore. Well, if you're not able to make it to CMA Fest this year, ABC is bringing it to your home June 25th. It's been announced at Good Morning America's Lara Spencer, and this guy, Riley Green, will host.

0: 1039 Dayton's New Country. If you found yourself wondering, is the whole Yellowstone Taylor Sheridan thing about done? People ready to move on to the next thing? No. The Yellowstone spinoff, Dutton Ranch, set a ratings record for a Paramount Plus original series premiere. It is in full swing and people are still loving it.
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1: 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John, you got next.
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1: 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His newest album, Songs About Us, he said it's his most personal to date. It's where you can find this one, Don't Tell On Me.

0: 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I'm Bobby Bones.
1: Monday morning at 7:20, someone on the show found something gross floating in their drink at a restaurant. How did they handle it? We'll talk about that. And 55 after every hour, it's Tell Me Something Good here on the Bobby

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Guaranteed human.

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Hey, it's Amy James. Thank you for hanging out with us today. We play it back to back. Let us know what you want to hear on that free iHeartRadio app and send

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1: 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How did they handle it? 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

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Hello, it's Amy James. 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

0: Dane's New Country 103.9. We welcome Jason Aldean, Alabama, Riley Green, and dozens more at the 45th anniversary of Country Concert at Fort Loramie. Tickets on sale now, but we've got the hookup for you as part of our Bud Light Next Ticket Pass. 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
1: She looks so pretty when the makeup on. You should hear her talking to her mama on the phone. I love it when she raps.

Dayton's new country 1039. You ever been on a tour bus? At the very back of it's where the artist typically sleeps. However, Jordan Davis turned his room into a game room for Mario Kart. He's living his best life.

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I'm Bobby Bones. Monday morning at 7:20, someone on the show found something gross floating in their drink at a restaurant. How did they handle it? We'll talk about that. And 55 after every hour, it's Tell Me Something Good here on The Bobby Bones Show. We had a

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1: Dan Shea, get us a new album in August called Young. I'll get those two guys on for you right after this. Morning, Juana, Post Malone, I Ain't Coming Back.

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1: 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Go check out the great landmarks around the country. 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Road trip it. 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

0: 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I'm Bobby Bones.
1: Monday morning at 7:20, someone on the show found something gross floating in their drink at a restaurant. How did they handle it? We'll talk about that. And 55 after every hour, it's Tell Me Something Good here on The Bobby Bones Show. You can

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It's back, our iHeartRadio Music Festival. We're going to give you the details Tuesday morning, and we'll let you know how you can win tickets before they even go on sale.

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My name is Corey, and thanks for hanging out with us today. We appreciate you. We play it back to back, so let us know what you want to hear on the free iHeartRadio app. Send us a talkback message. 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

0: 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Brian, thanks for having us on. 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
1: Rolling into summer, kids trying to figure out what you want to do with the rest of your life, what you should go to college for. 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

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All right, Heart Radio Music Festival, we're bringing it back. 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
1: 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How did they handle it? 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

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Dayton's new country, 103.9. 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
1: Hey, we appreciate y'all getting your radio on a Saturday night. The show is called iHeart Country House Party. My name is Wayne D. She's Tay. Tim McGraw hanging out in a little bit. Can't wait, but we got to start with the kickstart call. 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We'll get to that in less than 10 minutes.

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1: 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Tim McGraw, special guest. Dude, first of all, thank you, because we know you're busy getting ready to hit the road, man. How do you do that, by the way? Because you got to balance work, you got to balance the music, the touring, but also you're a dad, right? How do you make it all happen?
2: Yeah, I mean, it's a team effort for sure, you know, because like you say, there's always projects going on. But everybody knows that my family comes first, and so I have a great team around me that really works hard at scheduling things to where I have plenty of time to do the things I want to do with my family and my wife and to have some time to charge your battery. So it's just picking the moments, you know, picking the times that you have to recharge, and then picking the moments when you're ready to run.
1: 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Tim McGraw is our guest, a massive guest on a Saturday night, man. More with him coming up after 8.
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